Gentlemen, does this map remind you of Italy? Similar terrains, similar transportation lines. The blockade, it was carried out in World War II, was a brilliant success. Now, I want to repeat it in North Korea. The enemy's logistic lines are fragile. If we were able to destroy them and cut off their supplies, we'll defeat them without fighting. So we will focus all our attention. That means utilizing our air force and naval air force, concentrating on bombing non-stop all their railway systems and all the bridges. Will make it very difficult for the enemy to repair them.

0: We have a powerful reinforcement. A gift from God.
1: Did the White House suddenly change their mind and send more troops from Europe?
0: The White House is not God. What I'm talking about is the weather. North Korea is suffering from one of the strongest rain seasons in decades. Half the country is already underwater. This is the big opportunity I've been waiting for. Thompson.
2: Yes, sir.
0: Give a brief introduction.
2: According to reliable intelligence, both aerial and ground units, the north part of Korea has been raining heavily for more than a month. The torrential flood and a dam burst has been turned the field into a sea of water. The flood has destroyed all roads and railroads. Despite working all day and night, the enemy's engineering unit is not able to use 100% of their transport system.

0: 福明，没声，福明。
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3: Commander, this is this month's battlefield report for the Air Force.
4: How can this be? The Chinese Air Force just appeared out of nowhere? It's unbelievable that more than 100 of our planes have been shot down or damaged in a month.
3: Sir,Many of our aircraft have been shot down by our enemy's anti-aircraft artillery.
4: It's still ridiculous! I can't believe the Chinese Air Force can become so strong in such a short amount of time.
5: General, we know that the United Nations Air Force is battling the Chinese Communist Air Force over the Korean Peninsula. It's said that we have suffered a huge loss.So, can you tell us a specific number?
6: We're still calculating the specific numbers, and we'll release them when the time is right. It is absolutely groundless and irresponsible to say that our loss is huge.
5: General, here is a list of the names of all the pilots who have fallen.

0: General, the field work outside Wantanshan has been cleared up. According to investigation, Chinese army has taken over the defense of their position in the front.
1: Chinese communist troops. I don't know how to deal with them in mountain warfare, but here in these flatlands,

0: We'll give him the sound thrashing. Go ahead.
1: But General, it's getting late. Our men have been fighting here for several days continuously.
0: All right. Rest tonight, let our tanks get replenished. Tomorrow morning, we land on Wen Tun Chuan. And we crush the enemy, like they are ants under our boots.
1: Yes, sir.

0: laugh in general?
1: I'm laughing because the Chinese Communist Army doesn't have any anti-tank experience at all. Obviously, they've never seen tank groups sprinting before.
2: They seem to have set their firing points according to the distance of their shooting practices.
1: Listen, this is our chance. We will bombard the enemy's position on both sides of the highway. Tell Colonel Michael

0: to lead our tank groups to sprint, regardless of the heavy artillery fire he might face. The faster we sprint, the lower the Chinese hit ratio will be. And in one fell swoop, we'll break through the enemy's central position and destroy their base camp.
1: Yes, sir.

0: figured out a way to destroy a tank in a single night. I'm afraid we lost our chance yesterday.
1: General, we still have 200 good tanks. And tomorrow, we will break their defense lines.

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5: 对对。
6: General.
7: Yes.
6: This is a telegram from Joint Chief of Staff, Chairman Bradley.
7: Read it.
6: Since the beginning of our summer and fall offensive, Operation Strangle, we've paid enormous price. We suffered huge losses, yet we hardly had any success. If we continue these operations, it would probably take us 20 years to fight our way across the Yalu River. Still, Congress is uneasy with the huge casualty and material loss on the Korean battlefield. Also, there are anti-war protesters back home. Considering the above, while Operation Strangle can continue, ground assaults will temporarily stop. In the meantime, we can consider to restart the negotiation.

0: prepare to restart the negotiation.
1: Yes, sir.
0: But here is the condition. We'll change the place. We won't do it in Kaesong this time.
1: Why? Any changes can complicate the matters to restart the negotiation.
0: Trust me. The Chinese Communist Army will agree.
1: Yes, sir.
2: 重启谈判的时间定下来了。10月25号，谈判地点改为了板门。

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1: 납! 젠틀맨.
2: What we suggest is that the military deconformation take place along the existing battle lines. The biggest change will be here in the west. What we are asking you for is that the lines follow the eastern embankment of the Raisong River north of Kaisong. Now, in the middle, we are willing to give you the area around Kamsong. And then to the east, we are also willing to give you Kusong.
0: 당신들은 두 개의 진지로 개성과 바꾸자는 겁니까?
3: In exchange for a city of Kaisong.
2: And in doing so, you can secure your eastern battlefield and your middle battlefield. And for us, we get to secure the safety of the capital city, Seoul.
0: 당신들은 황량한 두 진지로 우리 고도 개성을 바꾸겠다는 게 아니오. 그럼 오늘의 협상은 끝내도 되겠군요.
2: Sure, we can continue tomorrow.
4: 가자.

0: Gentlemen, because you are being quite stubborn on the subject of Kaisong, we have decided to make an important concession for you.
1: 决定做出重大让步。
0: We will end our military presence in the city.
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0: The North Korean Air Force has been annihilated. There's no independence for something that does not exist.
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0: We are decided.
1: 我方的态度一如既往。
0: Under decision.
1: 免谈。
2: Then I suggest this meeting be adjourned.
1: 随便。
0: Whatever.
3: I suppose we shouldn't be too rigid in our attitude. We should have been more flexible. We've been in a deadlock over the airport issue for such a long time. The Chinese Communist Party has never been tougher in their refusals.
4: Mr. President, we don't want General Ridgway's tough man attitude to cost us the chance of achieving, finally, peace.
5: Well, I think we know Ridgway's stance on the airport issue. What are your thoughts?
4: Well, Mr. President, I think it would be impossible to impose a 10-year restriction on the construction of airports over there. Therefore, I reckon that we could.Allow them to rebuild some of the airports.
5: That sounds like a practical idea. How about you convey that to Ridgway? Gentlemen, next year is an election year, and I don't want the Republicans to take advantage of this war.
2: We're willing to compromise on the issue of airport reconstructions. We shall grant permission for the restoration of certain civilian airports.These restorations shall not include any extension of the runways. Other than that, we request no other airports be restored or reconstructed.
1: 你们还是没有理解我方的立场。
0: You still haven't understood our position.
1: 机场问题不是我们跟你们讨价还价。
0: It's not up for bargaining.
1: 你们必须认清这样一个事实。
0: You gotta understand this.
1: 即作为独立国家。朝鲜有权建设包括民用机场和军用机场在内的任何设施，你们根本无权加以干涉。主权问题不容置喙。
2: We believe that in this world, there is no such thing as a country with complete sovereignty.
1: 你方持有这样的观点，并不奇怪，根本暴露了你方意图压制全世界。各个丧失主权的国家，并企图称霸世界，但你方理当认识到，这世界还有许多地方的人民会拿起武器，站起来反抗霸权。朝鲜民主主义人民共和国就是一个有代表性的例子。
2: Recess.

0: There's no more to discuss. The DPRK is not permitted to build any new military airbase. That is our bottom line. We will make no more concessions.
1: Today is New Year's
2: Day. Today is New Year's Day.
1: 是我们中国、朝鲜还有美国都要共同庆祝的日子。
2: We all celebrate it.
1: 我们中国有句成语叫辞旧迎新。
2: 辞旧迎新。
1: 就是说
2: It means
1: 与过去的不好的告别。
2: Up with the bad things.
1: 迎接新的美好的事物。
2: And then with the new beautiful things.
1: 我方希望你们能够停止插足我方内政。彼此尊重，主权完整。
2: Show enough respect.
1: 在此，我祝你放一句。
2: I want to wish you one thing.
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3: 끝내자